0: Berarti rasanya kita di Indonesia belum melihat itu, dan itu DC bukan AC. Artinya how many minutes of charging for 360?
1: It depends always on the car, not the charger. The charger has so much power, the car cannot take so much power. The new BYD charger that we're now putting in, the new BYD can charge all the new cars in under 10 minutes.
0: Under 10 minutes, unbelievable. It's really. Ayo, saya mau tanya.
2: So, what the second reason? Do you say it's a three reason? First, it's the fuel, the cheaper price, and then the second.
1: I think the second one is that you get a lot of priority. So, going into London, we have congestion charge, electric cars, congestion charge free. Parking, there's free parking, so that you get a lot of priority. And also, kind of like in the same way, sovereignty, you can charge at home. You don't need to go to the petrol station. So convenience, you know, I think it's the second one is convenience, where you get parking reductions, tax reductions, and sovereignty. And then the third one, obviously, environment.
2: Jadi yang kedua ini karena memang ada kenyamanan yang lebih yang bisa didapatkan oleh orang-orang yang pemilik dari mobil listrik itu. 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Dan yang ketiga
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2: Betul. Dan juga yang
0: 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Yang pertama, yang pertama tadi karena biayanya
2: lebih murah.
1: And the third one is environment. You know, lot of people who want to go eat electricity want to be good to the planet.
2: Jadi yang ketiga karena memang isu lingkungan. Ketika kita punya mobil listrik itu berarti kita menyelamatkan lingkungan.
1: We have a slogan on our filling stations, and we say our fuel spill is called a sunny day.
2: What's the difference between England and Norway? It's you say that in Norway it's faster development for India. What's the difference?
1: I think that every country that's hit 5% has hit 25% in less than 5 years.
0: Not only Norway. Yeah.
1: Everywhere that hits 5% hits 25% in the world.
0: In the world.
1: Yeah, when you hit 5%. 25% penetration in less than 5 years. Some take 5, some take 4, but you know, some take 1 or 2. You know, very very fast.
0: And then what is the most brand written by electric car?
1: Now it's BYD. Yeah, now, I think BYD the biggest brand in the world now.
0: Before.
1: Tesla.
0: Oh, before Tesla.
1: Yeah. And Nissan, very, very popular.
0: Oh, yeah. Nissan is pure EV?
1: They did Leaf. They were the first one.
0: Yeah.
1: Yeah.
0: Right?
1: No, Nissan Leaf. Yeah, the first Leaf. One. Yeah. 15, 16 years ago.
0: Now, number one in England is BYD. Number two, Tesla.
1: I think so, yeah.
0: How many China cars? China EV car in England.
1: When we started the business 10, 12 years ago, there was maybe 25 EVs to choose from. Now there's over 350 EVs to choose from.
0: Fantastic.
1: Yeah.
0: So where do you want to go?
1: Now, yes. I'm going to Bali. I'm going back home. Tinggal di Bali.
2: Interesting.
1: Yes. Perusahaan saya dari Inggris tapi tinggal di Bali. Sudah lama 12 tahun.
0: Oh, you speak Indonesian?
1: harus
2: Abah, berarti ini namanya work life balance ini, Abah. Kerjanya di Inggris.
0: Belajarnya belajar Bali.
2: Why
0: do you like life in Bali?
1: Oh, it's just so beautiful. The people, the culture, the weather. And the sunshine, you know.
0: and why you

0: went to Manado? Is this the first time you went to Manado?
1: Yeah, just looking at opportunities. It's always leisure. The food is incredible.
2: Sorry, ini itu sudah 12 tahun tinggal di Bali, teman-teman. Pekerjaannya, perusahaannya itu di Inggris, tapi sudah 12 tahun tinggal di Bali. Jadi bisa bahasa Indonesia. Tapi yang menarik, sir, I want to ask you about how do you think about the development people here about the electric car compared to England?
1: I think it's coming. It's coming. You know, you can start to see now because you've got the number plate with the blue on the bottom, and so you can start to see. You know, and you know, I've been driving electric here for 5 years now already.
0: In Bali.
1: Yeah.
0: Oh, really?
1: You had the first Tesla. I had the first Hyundai Ioniq.
0: Oh, Ioniq. Yeah.
1: So yeah, and then my wife had one of the first Wulings.
0: Oh, Wuling!
1: Yeah. And now in my motor sepeda, Alva, Indonesia brand.
0: Oh.
1: Yeah.
0: Oh, sepeda listrik. Sepeda motor listrik.
1: Oh. Yeah. Full listrik always.
2: Yeah.
0: It's in England also the number the what it called?
1: The number plate.
0: The number plate also different with the.
1: Yeah.

0: Very much. Boarding already.
1: Okay.
2: Nice to meet you.
0: Yeah. We in the same flight to Makassar, right?
2: Okay.
0: And then in Makassar, you go to Bali, and I will go to.

I miss you when I can't sleep, or right after coffee, or right when I can't eat. I miss you in my front seat. Still got sand in my sweaters from nights we don't remember. Do you miss me like I miss you? Fucked around and got attached to you. Friends can break your heart.

clocks were just alarms. Caution tape around my heart. You ever wonder what we could have been? You said you wouldn't and you fucking did. Lie to me, lie with me, get your fucking fix. Now